That's why I'm Jody Vallon. Well, today everything comes into focus. That's right. It is National Camera Day. So say cheese. Here's Low Cash, Wrong Hearts on Cafe Nashville.

0: This is Cafe Nashville.
1: Many car accidents are catastrophic, what we consider a catastrophic accident. On a catastrophic injury, you're not going to be able to go back to work in a week. You're going to be out of work. You're going to be going to doctor's appointments. You're going to be trying to get back to normal. That's where we come into play. At Mama Justice, you don't just get a law firm, you get a family. We're gonna make sure that we represent you and that you get exactly what the law says that you can get, what you deserve.
2: Mr. Panty Pants, guess what?
3: Why, I'm inquisified. Tell me.
2: I'm hearing voices again.
3: Not again.
2: Does this sound familiar?
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16: This evening, it's hot still. Heat advisories continue for the rest of the day and tomorrow. Tonight will fall back down the mid-70s, so technically relief, but it'll still be very humid. No wind out there whatsoever. The air is thick. Tomorrow for your Tuesday, more sunshine, feeling like it's up to 110. Watch out for isolated downpours later in the day. I'm meteorologist Matt Standard.

Kevin Ashwell, I'm Jody Fallon. What a cool thing this is. Marvel Studios now planning to re-release Avengers Endgame in theaters in September. New content titled Avengers Endgame Encore. 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That's pretty cool, right? Can't wait. September. Here's Brantley Gilbert. It's Good Damn. 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You always

Good damn, that is Brantley Gilbert on Cafe Nashville, sponsored by Will House Records. I'm Jody Vallon. So many things to tell you about Saturday Night Show with Alan Jackson. The last call, his last show ever. And of course, a rain delay and everything else happened that night. So many of your favorite artists on the show. We're going to give you all that this week here at Cafe Nashville. And of course, you can follow along on Instagram.

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wild things are. That's Mornings, actually, with Gordo and Tracy Lee. 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
1: What's up? It's Josh Ross, and this is my new song, Hate How You Look.
2: You look so good, and damn, that's why it feels so wrong. 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
0: Raise the curtain. Light the fuse. Unleash the boom.
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0: Actually, I'm Jody Vallon. Kenny Chesney releasing his 21st studio album at Silver Sands Marina, September 25th. Now, Megan Maroney and Colby Calais are the special guests on this album. Can't wait for more. Here's Luke Bryan, Country and She Knows It, on Cafe Nashville.
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That's Boston Stella Lefty on Cafe Nashville on US 96.3. Here's Ella Langley with Morgan Wallen. I Can't Love You Anymore.

0: Bubba Joe, you'll never guess what I found today.
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0: No, sorry. 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
1: Cletus, please tell me you didn't find your cousin's swimsuit calendar again.
0: No, Bubba Joe. 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
1: All right, let's see it. 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
0: Yep. 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
0: You know, Bubba Joe, seeing her makes me proud to stand.
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0: Majestic Meadows.
1: This evening, it's hot still. Heat advisories continue for the rest of the day and tomorrow. Tonight will fall back down the mid-70s, so technically relief, but it'll still be very humid. No wind out there whatsoever. The air is thick. Tomorrow for your Tuesday, more sunshine, feeling like it's up to 110. Watch out for isolated downpours later in the day. I'm meteorologist Matt Standridge.
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Nashville. I'm Jody Valens, and the trailer for the 15th season of King of the Hill was released last week. The revival sees Hank and Peggy Hill returning to a transformed Arlen, Texas, after years spent in Saudi Arabia. Season premieres on Hulu July 20th. That can't wait. Love it. Here's Shane Proffitt. Long live country. 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

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I'm Jody Van Allen. Well, Luke Combs, part of the celebration on Saturday night to celebrate the iconic Alan Jackson. Make sure you see the video. Here's Luke Combs.

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Am I okay? I'm Jody Van Ellen on US 96.3 in Cafe Nashville. It's Hardy with his entire esports team, Eric Church, Morgan Wallen, Tim McGraw. This is McCartney.

0: is a song about running into a smoke show. I mean, just a showstopper and shooting a shot. This is Bradley Gilbert, and you can check out my new song, Good Damn, wherever you listen to music.
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Podcast, Toby Keith on Cafe Nashville. I'm Jody Van Allen. Well, human remains now uncovered at the Citadel Johnson Haygood Stadium. That's in Charleston, South Carolina. Construction workers working on a new field drain there discovered 50 different graves that were still there. Now, the Citadel Stadium was built in 1927, and it was put on top of a cemetery grounds. They all moved those bodies, respectively, of course, to a new location, but there must have been some miss. Maybe Jimmy Hoffa was one of those. Who knows? Here's Dustin Lynch, Easy to Love. 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
9: This evening, it's hot still. Heat advisories continue for the rest of the day and tomorrow. Tonight will fall back down the mid-70s, so technically relief, but it's to be very humid. No wind out there whatsoever. The air is thick. Tomorrow for your Tuesday, more sunshine. Feeling like it's up to 110. Watch out for isolated downpours later in the day. I'm meteorologist Matt Standridge.

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Kevin Eshelheim, Jody Van Alonzo. Daryl Hall revealed that he recently underwent a very successful kidney transplant, receiving an organ from a very kind and generous living donor. He's 79 years old, of course, a founding member of Hall & Oates, and we wish him the best, hopefully a quick recovery. It's Carly Pierce with Riley Green. If I don't leave, I'm going to stay. Sponsored by Broken Bow Records on Cafe Nashville.

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If I don't leave, I'm going to stay. On Cafe Nashville, I'm Jody Van Allen with Megan Maroney. 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

Well, as I think, and on Cafe Nashville, I'm Jody Fallon. So a class action lawsuit now filed in California accusing 1,700 gas stations of using AI-enabled software to inflate fuel prices, sometimes 30 cents above the average market price. That's a lot of money going out the door that you didn't have to, all because of AI. Lauren Elena with Chase Matthew. It's All My Exes on Cafe Nashville.

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Kevin Ashwell. I am Jody Van Allen. So Kane Brown, Jason Aldean, and Bailey Zimmerman, the headliners for the Hoofbeat Country Music Fest this past weekend up in Wisconsin. I'm sure it was a fun time for everyone. Here's Bailey at Chevy Silverado on Cafe Nashville.

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2: Cletus, what in the hot diggity hound dog are you up to?
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1: And look at this Polaroid of Uncle Skeeter.
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2: Box of fireworks.
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15: This evening, it's hot still. Heat advisories continue for the rest of the day and tomorrow. Tonight will fall back down the mid-70s, so technically relief, but it's to be very humid. No wind out there whatsoever. The air is thick. Tomorrow for your Tuesday, more sunshine, feeling like it's up to 110. Watch out for isolated downpours later in the day. I'm meteorologist Matt Standard.
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17: Thanks for tuning in, ladies and gentlemen, and boy, do I have a big surprise for you here today. It's not

If I Didn't Love You. On Cafe Nashville, I'm Jody Van Allen with the good news for everyone. Paramount Plus now renewing Dutton Ranch for a second season. The renewal announcement coming just two episodes remaining in the first season. Here's Dustin Lynch, Easy to Love. 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

0: 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I am Jody Van Allen. So Alan Jackson's new Silver Belly Whiskey Distillery and Museum is open now in downtown Nashville, a very unique venue allowing you to explore the extensive memorabilia of Alan Jackson and his entire career while sipping his signature premium spirit.
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0: Kevin Ashwell, I'm Jody Vallon. What do you like, waffles? I mean, who doesn't, right? And today is National Waffle Iron Day. Some people like theirs with berries and whipped cream. Some just plain with syrup. Either way, celebrate today with a nice waffle. Might have to go to the Waffle House. Here's kidding myself, John Morgan on Cafe Nashville.
1: We young.

0: My job at the time of the incident was a buggy puller for the factory that I worked at, and there was a pallet. There was a strap on it, like the tie-down strap they didn't take off. And when I got it, I stumbled, I fell back and broke my wrist. I couldn't believe it happened. The older I was, and they say, I've always heard it's gonna take longer to get to heal back. I'm just like, I need to get back to work. At the time, me and my wife was talking. I said, no, we need to find, when we decided to hire a lawyer, we need to find a hire. And I said, well, let's try Mama Justice, because I always heard good things about her. And I said, no, we'll give her a try, and I'm glad I did. They have done an awesome job. I would recommend them in a heartbeat. I'm glad I called them when I did, because they have helped me out. Took a lot of fears, especially at the time when I was having issues with workman's comp. And when they took over, it eased my pain.
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6: This evening, it's hot still. Heat advisories continue for the rest of the day and tomorrow. Tonight will fall back down the mid-70s, so technically relief, but it's to be very humid. No wind out there whatsoever. The air is thick. Tomorrow for your Tuesday, more sunshine, feeling like it's up to 110. Watch out for isolated downpours later in the day. I'm meteorologist Matt Standridge.
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0: That's Honeybee on Cafe Nashville. I'm Jody Vallon. Well, Kevin Bacon's at it again. He signed on to star in the horror film Summoner. So Bacon, actually playing Jefferson Haddock, an exorcist, called in to an isolated witness protection property to confront the powerful demon, inadvertently unleashing the forces of that demon all around him. Can't wait for that one.
1: After

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2: Tonight, expect clear skies and thick, soupy air. Temperatures are falling to the mid-70s, which is cooler, but it still feels like it's a bit warmer than that. No wind whatsoever. Heat alerts continue tonight and into tomorrow. After your Tuesday, expect mid-90s, feeling like it's up to 110. I'm meteorologist Matt Standridge.

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0: Dory, heaven knows what you're saying. 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
3: Tonight, expect clear skies and thick, soupy air. Temperatures are falling to the mid-70s, which is cooler, but it still feels like it's a bit warmer than that. No wind whatsoever. Heat alerts continue tonight and into tomorrow. After your Tuesday, expect mid-90s, feeling like it's up to 110. I'm meteorologist Matt Standard.

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2: A Dilophosaurus?
1: They're the things that stick out their necks and go, and they spit on you.
2: 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Now, in addition to the dial-up sound, also, like if you picked up the phone and somebody was on the internet, mm-hmm. it would kind of make this weird, like, sort of sound. Right?
1: I know you're making fun of my Dilophosaurus, but I'm telling you, that's what it sounds like.
2: A Dilophosaurus.
1: Is that what it's called?
2: I don't know. It sounds dilapidated.
1: I'll cut you. It's a Dilophosaurus.
2: That soundbite is going to live forever,
1: I
2: Tracy.
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4: Tonight, expect clear skies and thick, soupy air. Temperatures are falling to the mid-70s, which is cooler, but it still feels like it's a bit warmer than that. No wind whatsoever. Heat alerts continue tonight and into tomorrow. After your Tuesday, expect mid-90s. Feeling like

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0: Super Fritch onion dip. Score. That is so good. You know what it tastes like? The old school Borden's that you can't get anymore. Don't think I haven't been tempted to follow one of those trucks through town to see if they had the Borden's dip on there. It's so good.
1: You can always tell when Tracy's getting a little excited because she starts talking even faster, like this, maybe a little quieter too. I almost followed
0: this
1: that truck.
0: It's time for you to stop talking.

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3: Tonight, expect clear skies and thick, soupy air. Temperatures are falling to the mid-70s, which is cooler, but it still feels like it's a bit warmer than that. No wind whatsoever. Heat alerts continue tonight and into tomorrow. After your Tuesday, expect mid-90s, feeling like it's up to 110. I'm meteorologist Matt Standridge.

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5: Tonight, expect clear skies and thick, soupy air. Temperatures are falling to the mid-70s, which is cooler, but it still feels like it's a bit warmer than that. No wind whatsoever. Heat alerts continue tonight and into tomorrow. Through your Tuesday, expect mid-90s, feeling like it's up to 110. I'm meteorologist Matt Standard.

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1: Hope your day's gotten off to a great start. Remember, it's a short week for most of us, so it really should feel like Wednesday, but it's Tuesday.
0: It makes me

0: a little concerned, though, how quickly into the morning show that Tracy's like, I hope your day's gotten off to a good start. Because I'm like, Tracy, does that mean your day has not gotten off to a good start?
1: No, it's been okay.
0: You know,
1: it's
0: like,
1: been all right. I'm not looking forward to the weather. I'm just, the heat. And we're only in June, and I know that. I know it's only in June, and every year I think I'm okay with the summer. And I'm like, yeah, I can do it. And then it comes, and I'm like, I hate it here. It's so hot, and we're under a heat advisory again until tonight.
0: Tracy, were you outside yesterday?
1: I went outside with my dogs.
0: I mean, I thought it was quite pleasant yesterday.
1: Okay.
0: You know, there's a part of me, Tracy, I'm realizing just right now that maybe, you know, all this, oh, you're going to suffer. You're going to be, Tracy, what if I just end up loving it?
1: Okay. Well, I hope you do. I don't.
0: Well, fine. We'll at least be faking my way through it.
1: Go right ahead.
0: No, but yesterday I was out and about. I mean, it was quite hot, Tracy. I'll give you that. But I feel like the bugs were worse like a month ago than they are.
1: Yes, that's because they don't come out in the heat of day. The hottest time of day is like from 1 to 4.
0: Sure.
1: That's awful.
0: Yeah. Okay, so you think they're... Okay, anyway, we'll talk about bugs later off the air. It's going to be a good day today. We can feel it. Tracy's already asking, as I mentioned, 10 seconds into the day, is it a good day? But yes, it is. Tracy, we've got Luke Bryan tickets to give away just after 7 o'clock with 90 Seconds or Bust this morning.
1: And we've got a special invitation with the World Cup. Now, I have to do some, I know nothing about the World Cup. We will go over it in trending as well as a special invite by one of the coaches.
0: Oh, that's cool.
1: Yeah, it's fun.
0: All right.
1: Times.
0: And more Luke Bryan tickets. I mean, it's just kind of left and right, it feels like. The Brain Strain, that's coming up here in about 7 minutes.

0: time.
1: Your hometown country, US 96.3. It's Gordo and Tracy Lee. Luke Bryan, you know, I was just thinking about this morning, just how spectacular that show is going to be, Tracy. I mean, kind of just one hit after another.
2: Yeah.
1: I'm a country girl, play it again.
2: All tons. Luke Bryan doesn't have a bad song, but he doesn't have really that many bad songs.
1: I mean, I feel like just when you're going to be kind of scratching your head going like, all right, what else has he got sort of thing? And then all of a sudden he sprinkles in another one, you know.
2: Yep. And it's going to be fun if you want to be there. How about winning a pair of tickets right now?
1: That sounds magnificent.
2: Okay, here's today's brain strain question. If you're the first correct caller at 601-995-9600, you'll get a pair of tickets to see Luke Bryan. 42% of kids say this is their favorite thing to do outside in the summer. What is it? 42% of kids say it's their favorite thing to do outside in the summer. I gotta be honest, I like it too.
1: Well, I mean, yeah, but it's, I don't know. I guess I'm a little surprised by this answer. I didn't maybe think so many kids were doing it still.
2: Really?
1: Yeah, I mean, it seems like kind of a thing of the past. A lot of kids on their phones and stuff these days. 42%, I mean, that's just about half.
2: And there's no way parents don't get involved in this.
1: Oh, for sure.
2: There's no way a dad's not smoking his son on this. There's just no way.
1: Well, you got to show them the ropes, right?
2: Well, yeah.
1: Again, yeah. Tracy, 42% of kids say their favorite thing to do outside in the summer. Yeah, when I saw this yesterday, I was like, I should come into work with one. Ready.
2: That's fine.
1: Well, I didn't do it now, but I mean, I was just thinking like maybe there would be some serious repercussions. Anyway, 601-995-9600. If you know the answer, Luke Bryan tickets all yours.
2: Looking for good barbecue? Look no further than Little Willie's Barbecue. It's Willie, Willie good. Highway 80 in Pearl and in Brandon at the Reservoir.
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2: And we're live from the living room as Doug eyes up the match day spread. 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Perfect. 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Incredible. 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

0: 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It's Gordo and Tracy Lee in the midst of our brain strain this morning.
1: 42% of kids say this is their favorite thing to do outside in the summer. What is it?
0: 601-995-9600, US 96.3. Who is this?
2: Hey, this is Archie Johnson.
0: Morning.
1: Do you know the answer to this question? 42% of kids say this is their favorite thing to do outside in the summer. What is it?
2: Water balloon
1: bike. You are on. That's exactly right.
0: Oh.
1: Yay.
2: That's what all the kids love to do at my house.
0: They still do at your house.
1: The kids in our neighborhood do it too. Like, water balloons are classic. It's such a fun thing to do. Well, congratulations. You got a couple of tickets to Luke Bryan.
2: Yes.
0: Another pair of Luke Bryan tickets just after 7 o'clock this morning. 90 seconds or bust.
1: Super fun. I can't wait to play that game. It's your turn today, right?

0: is officially concert season. I mean, it seems like just every other thing we talk about.
1: I know.
0: Ella Langley, Luke Bryan, Zach Brown Band with Caroline Jones. My goodness, your hometown country. 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
1: We teamed up with our friends over at Mazda of Jackson for the All-American Getaway to celebrate America's 250, where you can win a trip to Boston, Massachusetts to see Caroline Jones with the Zach Brown Band at Fenway Park. Like, this is a classic getaway. Not only will you get airfare for two, you'll get two nights in Boston, $500 and two tickets to see the Zach Brown Band with Caroline Jones at Fenway.
0: I mean, the history of Boston alone,
1: right?
0: Pretty spectacular.
1: Right.
0: And then the history of Fenway Park.
1: I know.
0: Getting to see Zach Brown Band and Caroline Jones outdoors at Fenway Park, incredible.
1: Right, and it's in Boston, so the chances of it being a little cooler outside there than it is here are pretty good.
0: That sounds so nice.
1: So the time is running out, though, for you to get registered to win this. 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
0: Yeah, maybe you've heard us talking about this for a little while and you're like, you know what, I'm driving right now, which, again, be careful.
1: Yes.
0: You're driving, don't text necessarily, sort of thing. But don't forget, don't sleep on this, because as Tracy mentioned, there's only a couple days left.
1: Yeah, and it's such a cool getaway, and we're so grateful to Chris and Cassidy Carr and the people over at Mazda of Jackson for making this possible. They're such great people, even though they're Boston Red Sox fans, you know, Fenway Park.
0: Tracy's going to let it slide.
1: I'm not going to let it slide, but I do love them.
0: Tracy, I let it slide that you're a Yankees fan, but...
1: Yeah, well, you have to. I'm your boss.
0: It's text freedom to 601-995-9600. Go Red Sox.

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4: It's a warm and humid start this morning across central Mississippi. Heat advisories remain in place today and tomorrow. Today we'll reach the mid-90s with a lot of sunshine, feeling like it's up to 108. Tomorrow it could feel like it's up to 110, more sun. But then watch out for isolated downpours later tomorrow evening. I'm meteorologist Matt Standridge.

0: I didn't see this coming, but Tracy Lee might end up being a soccer fan. 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
1: And a real quick question, though. Who is Mauricio Pochettino, and what does he have to do with Luke Combs, Lainey Wilson, and Ella Langley?

0: seriously, off the air, Tracy was like, so the striker was making a run in the middle back.
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0: Your hometown country, US 96.3, it's Gordo and Tracy Lee. I swear you're becoming a soccer fan.
1: If it has to do with a striker, I thought you were talking about Star Wars.
0: not even close. No clue. Not even close. Let's do this.
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1: As Gordo so eloquently pointed out, I am not a soccer person. I don't understand anything about it. There's a ball, they run, they kick. But there's a goalie, there are cards. I don't know what they mean.
0: You've been a little wrapped up, though, by maybe not the game so much itself, but everything else happening
1: around the World Cup
0: with the FIFA World Cup.
1: I love it so much. So the head coach of the U.S. men's soccer team is inviting Luke Combs, Lainey Wilson, and Ella Langley to come to a World Cup game. His name is Mauricio Pochettino, and he says he and the other coaches, huge fans of country music.
0: Oh.
1: He said the night before games, the coaching staff gets together. They play country music. Luke Combs, Ella, Lainey. He said, we need them to come. They are very welcome here. Please, we need everyone's energy.
0: Huh.
1: Do you think they'll come? I think it's an opportunity
0: to come. It for sure. I mean, I guess the biggest thing is, does it line up for them?
1: The schedules, right. It's crazy. Of course, Ella has a connection with a German soccer fan.
0: Freddie.
1: Right? Who got to see her in Oklahoma City. And speaking of Ella, let's talk about she's in Texas. It's back at number one on the Billboard Hot 100 for an 11th week. The song set a new record for the longest leading country song by a female. Okay, so back to the World Cup. The United States is still in it. I wasn't sure because I knew they lost to Turkey. So I'm like, what are they out? But they play 18 million games. So they are still in it. They have advanced to the win or go home knockout rounds.
0: Yes.
1: So they're scheduled to play Bosnia. And I don't even know how to say the name of this. Herzegovina?
0: I don't know.
1: Round of 32. I don't even know what that means.
0: Okay.
1: It's a round of 32.

0: matchups. The group stage results, U.S. defeated Paraguay, they defeated Australia, they lost to Turkey, and now they're on the path to the finals. I don't know what any of this means.
1: I'm a little confused by the, because I thought Bosnia itself was a country.
0: I thought it was too.
1: So are they combining Bosnia and Herzegovina?
0: I don't know, unless it's a double elimination knockout stage.
1: I don't know
0: how this works.
1: I don't know either.
0: Nobody knows what is going on with the World Cup.
1: Red card.
0: What? I don't know what that means.
1: Yellow card.
0: No idea. But I do know that the USA is still in it, so go team.
1: Go team.
0: That's what's trending on US 96.3.
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1: A plea deal. What does that mean now? We're going to cover Jody Owens pleading guilty in the three things you need to know coming up on US 96.3.

0: Your hometown country, US 96.3. It's Gordo and Tracy Lee. A lot coming up this morning. Don't forget, Luke Bryan tickets just after 7 o'clock this morning, Tracy.
1: And before 6:25, we're going to talk about that thing that you do that you don't think anybody sees you do, but we're going to give you credit for doing.
0: Does that make sense? It does. It'll make more sense once we get a little closer to it. The three things you need to know, let's get you up to speed.
1: Yesterday, Jody Owens, the Hinds County DA who's been accused of bribery, appeared before Judge Daniel Jordan, where he entered the plea to one count of conspiracy to commit bribery in connection with a scheme to bring the Convention Center Hotel to downtown Jackson. He pled guilty. He, along with former Mayor Chokwe Antar Lumumba and former Ward 6 Councilman Aaron Banks, were indicted on multiple charges in connection with the scheme in October of 2024. He has been set to go to trial in a few weeks. He was charged with 8 counts, which included racketeering, bribery, a whole bunch of stuff. Court records show he faced up to 100 years in federal prison and $2.25 million in fines. Now, as a part of his plea deal, he faces a maximum of 5 years in prison and a fine of $250,000 with 3 years of post-release supervision. And I don't know what this is, a $100 special assessment. What is that? $100.
0: $100.
1: Yeah. There was a copy of the plea agreement on the court's website, and it did not indicate whether he would have to testify against Lumumba or Banks, who are both set to go to trial on July 13th. Owens is expected to remain out on a $10,000 bond until his sentence. So, wait and see about that. Happy Social Media Day. This was started back in 2010, and for some of the first platforms it was celebrating have gone away, like MySpace, Friendster, and Vine. But in honor of Social Media Day, here are some fun facts. The average person spends 141 minutes a day on social media.
0: The average person.
1: Average person. I'm above average on that. Over 5.4 billion people use social media in 2025. And 84% of Americans say they've used YouTube. 71% of Americans have used Facebook. And 50% have used Instagram.
0: How many Americans do you suppose are just completely off social media?
1: Well, I don't know if this is only, I mean, maybe 15%. Because if you see 84% of Americans say they've used YouTube, and that's the highest percentage.
0: 84%. See, I don't know why. I just immediately started drifting to my parents, which when they first got on Facebook, it was like, no! Gosh, they're on Facebook, my parents!
1: Yeah.
0: And now they've gotten already, they've already burnt out.
1: Oh, yeah, mine too. But you know what? To be completely honest, like, I don't post near as much as I used to. I'll scroll just because I like to, you know, just look and see what's going on. But yeah, I don't post as much as I used to anyway.
0: Rankin County rants and raves.
1: No, I do love that page. It's nothing but drama. How much of your money went to this bottom line? Americans recently spent $26.4 billion on Amazon's Prime Days from June 23rd to June 26th. 4 days. It was up 9.3% from last year.
0: How many dollars did they get from you, Tracy?
1: It's none of your business. The average order shipped was $47.66 per person.
0: It's for the story.
1: I was above average.
0: Above average?
1: I was above average.
0: Wow.
1: They had such good things, though, because I've been watching these Sony headphones, and then they were on sale, okay, and then I needed a case to go with them, and the case was on sale.
0: Aren't you trying to save money for a trip?
1: Well, I need the headphones for the trip. It makes perfect sense in my head.
0: Well, I didn't buy a thing. So the combination of the two of us, we are a great average.
1: We're at the average or still
0: maybe
1: above. Those are the three things you need to know on US 96.3.
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0: Your hometown country, US 96.3. It's Gordo and Tracy Lee. We got to talk about work, Tracy.
1: Yeah, sometimes you do things and you feel like nobody notices. Well, today we're going to give credit where credit is due. Right after Parmalee, the invisible job that you do that nobody appreciates.

0: I still stand by that song sounding like an old school Chicago song when it starts. Just reminds me of one. Hey, we are Gordo and Tracy Lee, US 96.3. Hope your morning has gotten off to a wonderful start.
1: On your way to work, most likely. Mm-hmm. Now, every workplace has those sort of jobs that just don't show up on the job description, but nonetheless, they fall right on your plate. Nobody really notices them until, of course, Tracy, they don't get done.
0: Right.
1: So what is that invisible job at work that you don't get, maybe we'll just say, enough credit for?
0: Okay, well, what is it for you?
1: Well, I would say the first thing that came to mind is replacing the toilet paper in the men's bathroom. I can't tell you how often I walk in there and there is an empty tube on the little... I'm like, dude, we all see it,
0: yeah,
1: sort of thing.
0: Yeah, but they do that in the women's too. I do not understand it. Like, what happens at your house? Do you just use your hand when you run out?
1: Well, I mean, I would hope not.
0: I would too.
1: But there's the, you know, like grabbing a new roll and just setting it there, not actually putting it on the tube.
0: Yeah.
1: So that you're actually manhandling the whole roll of toilet paper.
0: Yeah.
1: Now, that is not a very serious job, Tracy. It's definitely not on the job description, but it falls square on my plate. A lot. But I mean, on a serious note, Tracy, I feel like there is a lot of things that I end up doing outside of the building that maybe people don't really

0: realize or think about. You know, there's the hours that we're here, but then, you know, there's some work that happens outside of work as well
1: all
0: that
1: the time.
0: Doesn't necessarily get noticed and unless it doesn't get done sort of thing. What about you? What's that invisible job at work for you?
1: Well, I think with our job, it's kind of weird because everybody knows when we don't do our job because we're not on the air. You know, it's pretty.
0: Well, you're free now. You're available. Yeah. That sort of thing. Is that what you mean schedule-wise?
1: No, just that we have to work a lot. So I think there's a lot that we do that, and probably like you too in your job. I feel like I should get paid for the amount of times I don't say what I want to.
0: Oh.
1: I feel like that is worth, I work harder at that than I do anything else.
0: Man, yeah, I think a lot of people could probably relate to that. Who most, well, that's a dangerous question. I was going to say, who is it that you want to say, who is it that you have to bite your tongue with the most?
1: And this is me practicing that, biting my tongue and not answering something that I want to.
0: Something tells me I might be one of those people.
1: That's not it. So what is it? We all do invisible jobs at work. We don't get credit for it. Now it is your time to shine. 601-995-9600. What is the one thing that you do all the time and you're like, if I wasn't here, this would fall apart?
0: The whole building.
1: The whole thing would fall apart.
0: 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Thomas Rhett and your answers coming up in less than 4 minutes.
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4: My job at the time of the incident was a buggy puller for the factory that I worked at, and there was a pallet, there was a strap on it, like the tie-down strap they didn't take off. And when I got it, I stumbled, and I fell back and broke my wrist. I couldn't believe it happened. The older I was, and they say, I've always heard it's gonna take longer to get to heal back. I'm just like, I need to get back to work. At the time, me and my wife was talking, I says, no, we need to find, when we decided to hire a lawyer, we need to find a hire. And I said, well, let's try Mama Justice because I always heard good things about her. And I said, no, we'll give her a try, and I'm glad I did. They have done an awesome job. I would recommend them in a heartbeat. I'm glad I called them when I did because they have helped me out. It took a lot of fears, especially at the time when I was having issues with workers' comp. And when they took over, it eased my pain.
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1: Yeah, they do.
0: Set the alarm. It's a job.

0: like that song hits a little different. 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
1: We're talking about those unseen things that you do at work. And you know you do them. You don't get any credit for doing them. You do them either because you love them or because you can't stand to see it go undone. But we're giving you due today. You're texting in what you're doing at 601-995-9600. Heather, who lives in Richland, said listening to coworkers vent for 30 minutes. We're all there.
0: The office therapist.
1: Yeah, yeah.
0: That deserves some pay for sure.
1: Sure. I think most staffs, quite honestly, and then I mean this, I'm not even trying to be funny. I think most offices should have a therapist on roll, like on payroll.
0: Standby.
1: Just in the office, and I think that it would help. We would have to have two or three up here because we would kill one. Lisa in Ridgeland said cleaning the microwave. That is an unsung hero move right there.
0: Man.
1: So good.
0: The break room fridge, the break room microwave, the sink sometimes.
1: Cleaning all that stuff, washing those dishes. I've done
0: that. Just leaving the dishes in the sink.
1: It drives me crazy. You know, if you do it too long, I'm going to put it in a paper box and take it out back.
0: Tracy has done it before.
1: I have. Billy in Florence said changing the copier paper. Nobody notices until it's empty. Yeah, you think eventually somebody would get on that.
0: You know, that is one that I think about. I'm every morning. I print out.
1: Yeah.
0: You know, whatever, 5, 6, 7 pages for our, like, show. And I'm like, man, I've never once had to refill this printer. I wonder who it is.
1: Hi, you're welcome.
0: I
1: refill it all the time.
0: Huh,
1: yeah.
0: Interesting, all right.
1: Yeah. Jessica in Madison said, refilling the coffee before anyone notices it's empty. You know, some heroes don't wear capes. Jessica, that is you.
0: I do refill the coffee. I mean, I'm not like making a new batch.
1: Yeah.
0: You know, we've got the K-Cup Keurig set up or whatever. And also selfishly though, I'm refilling it because I know I've got like 8 more cups of coffee coming later that day. Again, we are talking about the invisible job at work that you do that you don't get enough credit for. This is also posted up on Facebook, your hometown country, US 96.3. Jason said, just showing up. Just showing up.
1: You're an unsung hero.
0: Listen, sometimes, boy, they don't even notice you don't show up. But they certainly notice when you're not there sort of thing.
1: Yeah.
0: That's tough. Jamie said, similar to you, Tracy, staying quiet.
1: Yes.
0: The invisible job that you don't get enough credit for, just...
1: I don't think y'all understand how hard it is. Because number one, personally, and Jamie, I'm not trying to take anything away from you, but I like to argue. And when I am on a point that I know that I'm right about, I do not want to let it go. But over the past few weeks, I have had to learn to keep my mouth shut because it is doing no good and it's just making my blood pressure go up.
0: Tracy, are you arguing to be heard?
1: No,
0: I am arguing
1: because I am right. I know, and it's not even that. I am right about this. I am right about my stance on this. I have backup that I'm right about it, and it is falling on deaf ears, and I can't do anything about it.
0: Okay.
1: I can't do anything about it.
0: I thought we were getting close to me having to hit the red alert here.
1: No.
0: Okay.
1: No, I'm not going to talk about it.
0: Tracy, this is a safe place. See,
1: I'm not
0: right there?
1: About it.
0: I feel like just right there, that was a condensed 30-second version, but that was a little vent right there.
1: Yeah.
0: We're each other's therapist.
1: Yeah.
0: It's an invisible job.
1: We're in trouble.
0: Not, I know. Yeah, you don't want to get advice from me. And me, not from you.
1: Nope.
0: The good stuff, that's coming up in less than 10 minutes on US 96.3.
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18: It's a warm and humid start this morning across central Mississippi. Heat advisories remain in place today and tomorrow. Today we'll reach the mid-90s with a lot of sunshine, feeling like it's up to 108. Tomorrow it could feel like it's up to 110, more sun. But then watch out for isolated downpours later tomorrow evening. I'm meteorologist Matt Standridge.

0: 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Good morning. We're Gordo and Tracy Lee.
1: One Madison school teacher is being nationally celebrated after receiving what is called the Oscars of teaching. We'll give you the full story coming up after Riley Green.

0: cannot get enough of her. Ella Langley, Riley Green, Don't Mind If I Do, US 96.3. Good morning, Gordo, Tracy Lee. Hope your day's gotten off to a great start.
1: And it's, man, it sure feels like she's everywhere. Yeah. You know, our guy,
0: I'm not mad about
1: Freddie,
0: it.
1: The German soccer fan, commenting about how she's quite literally everywhere.
0: Yeah.
1: Nobody is mad about it. No. The good stuff, let's get to it.
2: Yeah, man, that's the good stuff.
1: 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Tracy, a Mississippi teacher who was surprised with one of the nation's biggest education honors last fall, has now been officially recognized on the national stage. Kayla Saxton, she's a third grade teacher at Mansdale Upper Elementary. She traveled to Washington, D.C., where she was formally celebrated as Mississippi's 2025 Milken Educator Award winner, an honor, as I mentioned, often called the Oscars of teaching. Now, as I mentioned, Kayla originally won the award back in November during a surprise presentation at her school. But at the national ceremony this month, she officially received the unrestricted $25,000 cash prize and was welcomed into the Milken Educator Network, a nationwide group of outstanding educators. This is a really cool detail, too, Tracy. This award, in addition to the cash prize, recipients receive a lifetime membership along with mentorship and professional development opportunities. So Kayla, she's going to be able to continue kind of her education to become an even better educator.
0: That's awesome.
1: If she so desires to do so. So congratulations to Kayla Saxton for representing Mississippi so well. And thank you to all the teachers who make a difference every single day. It's US 96.3.
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1: We do have some police activity on I-220 northbound right at the exit ramp to Industrial Drive. Please expect some blue lights and delays on I-220 northbound. So if you're coming from like the Clinton area into Ridgeland, you're going to hit some slow traffic right around Industrial Drive. Please buckle up and drive safely. That's your Metro traffic on US 96.3.
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1: On May 6th, an EF3 tornado carved a 69-mile path of destruction through South Lincoln County. 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

0: 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Good morning, Rigordo and Tracy Lee.
1: Tracy, you know, there's this little old show happening at Brandon Amphitheater Friday, July 24th. Luke Bryan, no big deal.
0: Heard of him.
1: Yeah. What's your favorite Luke Bryan song?
0: I have a lot. Like, I love Country Girl, Shake It For Me, like back in the old days. Yeah.
1: Okay.
0: Yeah. I love Roller Coaster.
1: I don't have that one.
0: I love Play It Again.
1: Oh, there it is. She was like,
0: I love this song.
1: There are so many great.
0: So many good songs.
1: Luke Bryan songs. That's My Kind of Night.
0: Oh, I do love this song too.
1: Imagine it. A Friday night. Sun's out. You got maybe an adult beverage. Enjoying Luke Bryan.
0: If you've never seen him live, he dances with his hips. I'm just going to leave it at that.
1: Tracy, why do you always point that out?
0: Because if you've seen it, you can't forget it. Back to you.

0: seen it, you can't forget it. Back to you.
1: At any rate, your chance to score a pair of Luke Bryan tickets coming up in 10 minutes. And listen, you don't have to shake your hips.
0: I mean, you could. Bonus points.

0: 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Here are your hometown headlines with Therese Abel.
1: Good morning. It's Tuesday, and this is your AM news update from DarkHorsePressNow.com. I'm Therese Abel.
2: Prayer changes things, and regardless of the outcome of any of these things, we need to make sure that we're loving one another, praying for a positive outcome for this city, because we will rise together, we will fall together.
1: That's former Hinds County District Attorney Jody Owens just after pleading guilty to a federal conspiracy charge tied to the downtown Jackson Convention Center hotel corruption case, and he's resigned from office effective July 1st. Owens, who had faced 8 federal charges, entered the guilty plea Monday. The cases against former Jackson Mayor Chukwuemeka Antar-Lumumba and former Councilman Aaron Banks remain pending. Mississippi teachers will have classroom supply funds available by July 15th, according to the state auditor's office. Officials say the earlier release means teachers should have access to the money before returning to school this fall. And you can expect another hot and humid day with mostly sunny skies and a high near 97 degrees today. 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I'm Therese Abel.
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2: Millions of people do this by changing their plans every month because of this. 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

0: 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Often, I feel like the most stressful thing we do on this show.
1: It is, but it's so much fun.
0: Luke Bryan tickets, no big deal. No pressure for me. Joe's going to try and tackle 90 seconds or bust coming up next. If

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3: Sure.
2: All right, here's the deal. Gordo's got seven items. It could be a person, place, or a thing. He's going to give you clues. If you can guess what they are, in 90 seconds, you're going to win the Luke Bryan tickets, okay?
3: Sure. All right. Let's go for it.
2: Ooh, he's ready.
0: All right, 90 seconds or bust in 3, 2, 1. All right, a lot of people sleep with this on. It's blowing air at you. Also, a term you might use if you're...
2: That's it.
0: You got it. All right. Let's see. This is a state up north. The Yankees. The Empire State Building.
3: New York.
0: You got it. Yes. This is an animal, but it's also an acronym for the greatest of all time.
3: Repeat that again.
0: It's a farm animal. Bah.
3: Goat. Lamb.
0: Hey, he still got it, Tracy.
2: That's good.
0: All right. Let's see. Jimmy Dean makes excellent breakfast. Sausage. You got it. Yes. All right. This is the Volunteers. The orange. The state up north to
3: Tennessee.
0: Us. You got it. Yes. All right. If you're shooting an arrow, you would need a
3: bow.
0: A bow. Yes. All right. All right, you're camping. You're gonna be sleeping on the ground. I say it again.
3: Tent.
0: All right, this is what you're sleeping inside of.
3: Mattress. Oh, sleeping bag.
0: Yes.
2: Joe, you got it in 1 minute and 5 seconds. Way to go!
3: Thank you.
2: I am worn out.
0: I feel like, Tracy, you're kind of taking it easy on me because I did say sleeping, but...
2: Well, it's all right.
0: All right. Joe, Luke Bryan tickets, man.
3: I'd love it.
2: Do you fall in this number? Millions of Americans are changing their plans every month because of this one family member. We'll discuss in the next 10 minutes on US 96.3.
0: Tracy's got two of these family members.
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0: Bravo.
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2: Be careful if you're on an I-220 northbound. That's like if you're coming from Clinton headed to Ridgeland. There is police activity on the ramp to Industrial Drive. That is exit 3. The exit ramp totally blocked. So it has got traffic really backed up on I-220 northbound. So use caution. Everything else is accident free. Please buckle up and drive safely. That's your Metro Traffic on US 96.3.
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0: Dusty, right. Washington State is where he grew up. First summer in the South, by the way. Welcome,
1: Still
0: Gordo.
1: Still surviving.
0: I think I'm having a harder time than you are, and I grew up here.
1: Well, it's the last day of June, so let's let's see how it goes. We got a lot left coming, right?
0: I'm Tracy Lee, by the way. Thank you for waking up with US 96.3.
1: Tracy Lee, by the way, is the dog owner on the morning show. And Tracy, I know, listen, when it comes to dogs, there are a lot of decisions that you have to make as the owner, but that doesn't mean the owner is actually necessarily making a lot of the choices themselves. You know, the pets are really in control. Tracy, I found this study that suggests that owners make 27 decisions per month based on their pet.
0: I make 30 to 31.
1: 31.
0: Depending on how many days are in the month.
1: At least one a day.
0: At least one a day, yeah.
1: So, Tracy, the average dog owner supposedly cancels social plans four times a month because their dog cannot go. And they typically cut plans short six times a month. So even if you do end up going out and doing your social event, you're still wrapping up the night early.
0: Yes.
1: Are you, this describes you to a T.
0: They're my babies. Like, I love them. And, like, here's an example that just happened yesterday. We are doing a 90s throwback weekend this weekend on US 96.3.
1: Looking forward to that.
0: Moving older country songs into our library.
1: Yeah.
0: And I'm going alphabetically, okay? I got to the O's yesterday and looked at the clock. And I'm like, nope, I want to go see Banjo and Lucy. I'm out. So I stopped what I was doing, knowing I just had like 25 songs left.
1: Yeah.
0: And I quit and went home so I could be with my puppies instead of finishing the task.
1: Is there now, so in that particular case, it was your desire to be with them.
0: Yeah.
1: But is there ever a case, I mean, because at some point they got to be let out or fed
0: or
1: that's part of the decision making, right? And the canceling of plans.
0: Yeah. And I will, if I'm out with friends after a while, I'm like, I need to go out. I need to go home. Because my babies are there and they need to go outside
1: Do you really need to go home or is it also kind of a built-in excuse?
0: Yes.
1: So how often, Tracy, do you think Banjo and Lucy, your dogs, are affecting your plans?
0: Every day. Every day.
1: Once a day, at least.
0: Because I do think, when you work, there's a lot to do and you get kind of in a rhythm and you want to finish working. But there's a point in the afternoon where I'm like, I want to be home holding my babies. That's I don't want to be here anymore.
1: 601-995-9600. What about you? How often are your pets? And I mean, sure, there's cats too that are affecting some decision making. I mean,
0: that's because you're scared they're going to burn the house down.
1: Well, right. I mean, they're going to eat you after you know, whatever. Anyway.
0: Cats.
1: Tracy, the number of times I've heard people say that their cat trains them.
0: That's not true.
1: The other way
0: around. Well, dogs train us too. I mean, my dogs can come look at me and I know I'm like, well, I got to go outside.
1: Feed me.
0: I don't want to go outside, but you want to go outside. So let's go outside.
1: 601-995-9600. How often do your pets affect your plans?
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0: Still got some police activity on I-220 northbound. It's the exit ramp that's blocked to Industrial Drive. Expect some delays as traffic is trying to get over into the left lane on I-220 northbound. Please buckle up and drive safely. That's your Metro traffic on US 96.3.
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0: It is time for your Mississippi Lottery update. 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Estimated jackpot for Wednesday, July 1st is $31.16 million with an estimated cash value of $14.17 million. Powerball, no jackpot winner. Estimated jackpot for Wednesday, July 1st is $375 million with an estimated cash value of $170.6 million. Mega Millions, no jackpot winner. Estimated jackpot for tonight, June 30th is $511 million with an estimated cash value of $231 million. And Mississippi Match 5, no jackpot winner. The estimated jackpot for tonight is $270,000. Congratulations to some recent cash pop winners, players from Greenville, Starkville, Cleveland, Mount Bayou, Demopolis, Alabama, and Jackson. Each won $1,000 on tickets from Parker's Filling Station number 16 in Greenville. 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
9: It's a warm and humid start this morning across central Mississippi. Heat advisories remain in place today and tomorrow. Today we'll reach the mid-90s with a lot of sunshine, feeling like it's up to 108. Tomorrow it could feel like it's up to 110, more sun. But then watch out for isolated downpours later tomorrow evening. I'm meteorologist Matt Standridge.

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1: We're talking this morning about how your pets affect your plans. I've got two puppies, and I admitted they affect my plans a lot.
0: At least once a day.
1: At least once a day. I want to go home and be with my puppies, or I make a decision. I don't want to go out tonight. I just want to stay home with the puppies because, you know, my weekends are my cuddle time, and I absolutely love that.
0: How often are you blowing off friends because of the dogs? You know, like you had plans, but, you know, those friends are listening, right?
1: I mean, I don't know. But here's the thing, though. Okay. My friends have either grandbabies or they've got dogs, too. Like, my friend Christy has Tilly, and her life revolves around Tilly, just like my life revolves around Lucy and Banjo.
0: I see.
1: So we understand. We totally understand. Like, Christy has had to do stuff because she's got to take Tilly somewhere. I've had to do stuff here. And I mean, we acknowledge it when we're together, like, are you going home to be with your babies? Like, we totally understand. That's why it's so important to have friends that have the same lifestyle.
0: So the whole friend group is guilty of canceling plans because of the pets.
1: We are, but we're not alone. You're texting in at 601-995-9600. Brianna is so funny. She said, I don't know if you'd consider two kids pets, but they affect my plans all the time.
0: Have you ever seen, I don't know how I feel about this, but every once in a while, I will see a parent out there who's got their kid on a leash.
1: Yeah.
0: You know, like it attaches to their back somehow
1: or
0: whatever.
1: But there are some kids that you just need that because they are wide open.
0: They just wander right off.
1: They are wide open.
0: Where'd
1: I don't have
0: go?
1: A problem with it. I do not have a problem with it. Jason says, we have introverts in the family, so someone is always home for the doggy kids.
0: Okay. I suppose maybe that allows you to then be a little bit more free with your plans.
1: Yeah.
0: Stay out a little later if there's always somebody home. How often do your pets affect your plans? Again, this is posted up on Facebook, your hometown country, US 96.3. Audra, she said, my plans affect my pets more than my pets affect my plans.
1: Yeah.
0: I'm sorry. I know. I don't want to go either. Mama will be right back sort of thing.
1: I do that all the time.
0: Susan, interesting. She said, never. I go and I leave them at home with a family member or kennel them. My cat, Naomi, is Miss Independent. I'll leave food and treats and water out for her and she is good. Mm.
1: Yeah.
0: Just got to make sure the litter box is clean.
1: Cats are a lot more self-sufficient than dogs are. Dogs are so needy, but I love it.
0: I mean, there are some needy cats. The amount of times my mom will complain about, Cisco was waking me up this morning at 6.
1: I've never met a needy cat. I've met cats that wished I wasn't here, but I've never met a needy cat.
0: I feel like that's most cats. Who are you? Why are you here? How often do your pets affect your plans? Go comment on Facebook. Cole Swindell coming up in less than 5 minutes.
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1: 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We do still have some residual traffic on 220 where that accident was. You're probably going to be moving through there pretty quickly. But please buckle up and drive safely. That's your Metro traffic on US 96.3.
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0: Your hometown country, US 96.3. It's Gordo and Tracy Lee. And again, Maris got a huge birthday. 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
1: Yes, time is ticking for you to get in that contest to win the Ultimate American Prize Pack. It is incredible. 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Are you ready? 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
0: Heck of a grand prize.
1: Okay, so how do you get in?
0: Pretty simple. 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

0: 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One lucky person, Tracy, all of that cooker kit. I mean, goodness, the smart speaker, the Traeger. Oh.
1: That's a big old prize.
0: Oh, the party for 10. 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

0: 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Here are your hometown headlines with Therese Abel.
1: Good morning. It's Tuesday, and this is your AM news update from DarkHorsePressNow.com. I'm Therese Abel.
2: Prayer changes things, and regardless of the outcome of any of these things, we need to make sure that we're loving one another, praying for a positive outcome for this city, because we will rise together, we will fall together.
1: That's former Hinds County District Attorney Jody Owens just after pleading guilty to a federal conspiracy charge tied to the downtown Jackson Convention Center hotel corruption case, and he's resigned from office effective July 1st. Owens, who had faced 8 federal charges, entered the guilty plea Monday. The cases against former Jackson Mayor Chukwue Antar Lumumba and former Councilman Aaron Banks remain pending. Mississippi teachers will have classroom supply funds available by July 15th, according to the state auditor's office. Officials say the earlier release means teachers should have access to the money before returning to school this fall. And you can expect another hot and humid day with mostly sunny skies and a high near 97 degrees today. 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I'm Therese Abel.
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0: your hometown country, US 96.3. Are you having a good day? I certainly hope so. He is Gordo. I am Tracy Lee. Thank you so much for waking up with us.
1: Now, we love our country stars, but Tracy, some of them, I mean, of course, a lot of them seem like an absolute blast to grab a beer with.
0: Yeah.
1: Jason Aldean, for sure.
0: Yeah,
1: yeah, that'd be a great one. But and I don't know that Jason falls into this next category, but... Tracy, if some of our country artists showed up to pick up a family member for, say, a date, we might have a few concerns. Morgan Wallen, top of the list, I think, right?
0: Yeah, I mean, I love Morgan, don't get me wrong.
1: Same.
0: Love him, love him, love him. Do I want anybody I know to be in a relationship with him? I do not.
1: Well, because you know I how it's not. Going to end.
0: Yes.
1: Heartbreak.
0: And a best-selling album.
1: Yes.
0: Yeah,
1: about your friend or family member.
0: Or Megan Maroney. She does the same thing. You know, she's kind of like the write it all out kind of person.
1: Mm-hmm.
0: But I will say, I do have a friend who dated one of the co-writers for Morgan's album. His next to the last album, and
1: what did
0: she
1: you
0: said,
1: say it was Last Night or something, right? His song,
0: yeah,
1: last-
0: and yeah, that song. She said so all summer, I had to hear about our breakup through this album because it was just like, oh, stop. So yeah,
1: that would be tough. All right, so Megan Maroney, Morgan Wallen, certainly seem like they both kind of fall in that category. Artists that would be fun to hang out with,
0: yeah,
1: but not exactly the one you'd want to introduce to a family member or a friend. For a date.
0: Yeah. Yeah.
1: Zach Bryan?
0: I can't stand him. I wouldn't want to be with him at any point in time.
1: I mean, we all... Brianna Chicken Fry, wasn't she forced or whatever to sign an NDA after their relationship? So you know some weird stuff went down there.
0: Yeah. There's no way. I just don't... Nah. Nah.
1: Who else belongs on this list? Which country artist would you love to hang out with? But never let a date, never let date a family member. 601-995-9600.
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1: We're talking about the country artists we'd love to hang out with, but maybe not date. 601-995-9600. 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

0: It is 8:25 in your hometown country, US 96.3. He's Gordo. I'm Tracy Lee.
1: So some country artists have the reputation of being the life of the party, which is fun for sure. But others have the reputation for being a little rough around the edges, which also maybe kind of falls in line with being a country artist, but not exactly who you'd want to have as a boyfriend or a girlfriend.
0: Right.
1: That sort of thing. So which country artist would you love to hang out with, but never let date a family member or friend?
0: Well, Jeff said Blake Shelton. Like, I'd love to drink with him, but not so sure.
1: He's got a little history, right?
0: He does have just a little bit of a history. Not too bad. Somebody said Riley Green. Doesn't want to date Riley Green. Riley's kind of gotten a bad rap, I think, in the last couple of years, because it was Ella Langley, then is it Megan Maroney, then are they fighting each other? And then he's with Tucker Whitmore's ex-girlfriend, and now what's he doing?
1: Well, the whole thing with Ella, though, that was just a rumor. That wasn't really...
0: Yeah, but so was Megan.
1: Megan seems like... Since Megan seemed to have wrote a song about him, and Riley immediately wrote a song back.
0: I know what
1: it
0: says.
1: Seems like that's pretty well confirmed.
0: But Riley said that he was just timing.
1: Uh-huh.
0: He didn't write the song about Megan, so
1: right.
0: I don't know.
1: It just was less than 24 hours later. Ad Marie, also on Facebook, she said Riley Green, but I want him for myself. And for she also included that it would probably not be a long time, knowing his track record.
0: Yeah.
1: Apparently.
0: Yeah. Yep.
1: 601-995-9600. Which country artist would you love to hang out with but never let date a family member? Jason. It's funny, we were just talking about Ella. Similarly, he's going Ella because he'd be jealous if he wasn't the one with her.
0: Oh, okay.
1: Okay.
0: All right.
1: 601-995-9600. Again, this is posted up on Facebook, your hometown country, US 96.3. What artist would be the life of the party but not so great as a boyfriend or girlfriend?
2: By Mack Hike Ford Jackson.
0: So far, so good. According to MDOT, we are accident-free. 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That's your Metro traffic on US 96.3. Hello?
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6: It's a warm and humid start this morning across central Mississippi. Heat advisories remain in place today and tomorrow. Today will reach the mid-90s with a lot of sunshine, feeling like it's up to 108. Tomorrow it could feel like it's up to 110, more sun. But then watch out for isolated downpours later tomorrow evening. I'm meteorologist Matt Standridge.
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0: Tracy Lee slowly becoming the world's biggest soccer fan. 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
2: So I had to do a lot of Googling for this story. Okay, the head coach of the US men's soccer team is inviting Luke Combs, Lainey Wilson, and Ella Langley to come to a World Cup game. His name is Mauricio Pochettino.
0: I was going to say, don't skip on the pronunciation because you've been practicing it all morning.
2: I've been practicing. Wanted to make sure that I got it right. He says that he and the other coaches, huge fans of country music. He said the night before games, the coaching staff gets together. We play country music. Luke, Lainey, Ella. He said, we need them to come. He said, you're very welcome. Please come. We need everyone's energy.
0: That would be so wild.
2: So crazy.
0: Where would you, I mean, you put them on the sidelines or something? You gotta.
2: I don't know. Do they have sidelines in a soccer game? I mean.
0: Yes. Where do you, Tracy. Do they have sidelines?
2: No, I know they have sidelines, but do they have like a bench?
0: Yes.
2: I don't know what happens.
0: Gosh.
2: I don't know anything that happens.
0: Have you watched a minute of one of these soccer games?
2: I have not.
0: Not even a second.
2: I have not.
0: Do they have sidelines?
2: I didn't know.
0: I'm sorry.
2: But I did have to Google whether the U.S. men's team was actually still in the World Cup.
0: Oh, we are.
2: We are still in it. I thought we were out when Turkey beat us.
0: Yeah.
2: They did not.
0: That was just the group stage, I guess.
2: I guess it was. There's so many rounds. Like, we have made it to the round of 32 matchup.
0: Well, there's 32 teams left. So we eliminated some.
2: Okay, so I feel like this is basketball now because we've got a million teams playing. The U.S. defeated Paraguay, or however people say it, Paraguay, here
0: Big
2: in the
0: one.
2: South.
0: Yeah.
2: Australia, and we did lose to Turkey, but I don't know what's happening next. We're playing Bosnia.
0: Yes.
2: Okay.
0: Which we learned earlier has a...
2: The story says Bosnia and Herzegovina,
0: right,
2: or whatever that is.
0: We learned earlier that that is one...
2: It's the same thing.
0: One whole country.
2: It's one whole thing. We have no idea what is going on with soccer.
0: We sound like such idiots.
2: We're such idiots. But the men's soccer team is still in it. The coach likes Ella Langley, Luke Combs, and Lainey Wilson. That makes him a friend to me.
0: And they have sidelines.
2: Go USA.
0: That's right.
2: I think that's what's trending in US 96.3.

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1: Mr. Panda Pants, guess what?
2: Why, I'm inquisified. Tell me.
1: I'm hearing voices again.
2: Not again.
1: Does this sound familiar?
3: If I hear what's for dinner again, I'm getting a restraining order.
2: Oh, that sounds just like my mama right there.
1: Remember this one?
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Good morning, I'm Kim Allen. 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Can you believe that? 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
22: It's already hot and sunny out there across central Mississippi, but we're going to get hotter. Upper 90s expected this afternoon, feeling like it's up to 108. We'll stay dry and hot today. Heat alerts continue today and tomorrow. Now, tomorrow, the feel-like temperature could reach up to 110, but watch out for an isolated downpour in the evening. I'm meteorologist Matt Standridge.

are, your hometown country, US 96.3. Kim Allen keeping you company on this Tuesday. Did you take a look at the strawberry moon last night? We took the boat out on the reservoir. It was beautiful. Hopefully, we'll get a good look at it tonight as well. Bailey Zimmerman with Luke Combs, US 96.3.

US 96.3, some good news if you're going to be heading out of town for the 4th of July weekend. In Mississippi, looks like gas prices have dropped a little bit, averaging about $3.46 a gallon. 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

0: to know more about the Wonder Twins and who thought that it was a good idea for their superpowers to be form of a bucket of ice. 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And she swung down and picked up the bucket of ice, which was her brother, yeah, and poured him out on something. 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

is Jason Aldean on your hometown country, US 96.3. All right, this weekend looks like Thomas Rhett and his family will be celebrating. He says they like to grill hot dogs, do s'mores, and his kids love to do the red, white, and blue face paint. It's Thomas now on US 96.3.

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I see them everywhere together. 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She's so

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14: It's already hot and sunny out there across central Mississippi, but we're going to get hotter. Upper 90s expected this afternoon, feeling like it's up to 108. We'll stay dry and hot today. Heat alerts continue today and tomorrow. Now, tomorrow, the feel-like temperature could reach up to 110, but watch out for an isolated downpour in the evening. I'm meteorologist Matt Standard.

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This is the time of the year Mississippi Blood Services can always use a little bit of extra help. They've got the mobile unit set up in Clinton at the Mississippi Department of Revenue till 1 and Heritage House in Vicksburg till 2 o'clock. 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
1: 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Nice top.
0: Thanks, kid. 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
1: So this is the place everyone's talking about?
0: Absolutely.
1: Sounds like y'all might be a little crazy.
0: Crazy over fireworks? So crazy, we yanked the engine out of a Rolls Royce and strapped a rocket to the roof.
1: With fireworks?
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Corey Kent with Co Wetzel on your hometown country, US 96.3. I'm Kim Allen. Coming up this afternoon with Fisher, another chance to win your tickets to see Ty Myers at the Brandon Amphitheater when he comes to town in October. Could the answer be C? It's the fun game you'll get a chance to play this afternoon with Fisher on US 96.3. Craig Morgan. I'm me.

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8: It's already hot and sunny out there across central Mississippi, but we're going to get hotter. Upper 90s expected this afternoon, feeling like it's up to 108. We'll stay dry and hot today. Heat alerts continue today and tomorrow. Now, tomorrow, the feel-like temperature could reach up to 110, but watch out for an isolated downpour in the evening. I'm meteorologist Matt Standridge.
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1: We were fishing and we were trying to head back in. 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

0: That is Luke Combs, your hometown country, US 96.3. I'm Kim Allen. Serious heat once again. Be careful. Make sure you're drinking plenty of fluids. You've got to be outside. Take plenty of breaks. Heat index in the triple digits once again. That heat advisory till tomorrow night. It's Brad Paisley.
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1: 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It's Drew Baldridge.
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9: Many car accidents are catastrophic. 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You're going to be trying to get back to normal. 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
5: It is hot and steamy out there across central Mississippi with lots of sun. Heat index values have topped out near 108 degrees as the actual air temperature is still in the mid-90s. Heat alerts continue today and tomorrow. Tomorrow, the feel-like temperature could reach up to 110. But watch out for isolated downpours in the evening. I'm meteorologist Matt Standridge.

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How would you like to go see them along with Carolyn Ray in Boston at Fenway Park? 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Thanks to our friends at Mazda of Jackson. Justin Moore.

Tyler Hubbard on your hometown country, US 96.3. If you did not get a chance to check out the strawberry moon last night, take a look tonight. It was stunning. We took the boat out and watched from the reservoir. So pretty. Rodney Atkins on US 96.3.

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Tomorrow morning, wake up with Gordo and Tracy Lee. They're going to give you another chance to win your tickets to see Luke Bryan at the Brannan Amphitheater when he comes to town July 24th. Lanco.

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13: It is hot and steamy out there across central Mississippi with lots of sun. Heat index values have topped out near 108 degrees as the actual air temperature is still in the mid-90s. Heat alerts continue today and tomorrow. Tomorrow, the feel-like temperature could reach up to 110, but watch out for isolated downpours in the evening. I'm meteorologist Matt Standridge.

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1: 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You can get in on the conversation. Gordo and Tracy Lee were talking about this morning. Which country artist would you love to hang out with, but you'd never let them date a family member or friend? 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
2: Tracy.
1: I hate you. 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

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That's going to do it for me this afternoon. Fisher is in next. More chances to win your tickets to see Ty Myers when he comes to the Brandon Amphitheater in October. Dierks Bentley.

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when she says baby. Jason Aldean, your hometown country, US 96.3. Happy Tuesday. Fisher Alexander is my name. We do have tickets to give away later this hour to see Ty Myers when he is at the amphitheater coming up October 3rd. We'll do another rousing round of Could the Answer Be C? We'll get to that later on in the hour. But first, it is your dad joke of the day for a Tuesday. Here we go. How did the hairdresser win the marathon? She knew a shortcut. Ba-doom-ba.

0: That is Kane Brown, who says he feels more comfortable visiting and hanging out with athletes than other country artists. We are your hometown country, US 96.3. Fisher here, and coming up later this hour, we're going to do another rousing round of Could the Answer Be C? It'll be a multiple choice. I'll ask you a question about Ty Myers. You answer the question right, we'll hook you up with tickets to see him when he comes to the amphitheater October 3rd. All right, let's see how things are looking if you happen to be driving around town.
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3: MDOT reporting an accident on northbound 49 in Florence. That's northbound 49 right around the intersection with Main Street, Highway 469. The right lane is blocked. Let's please make sure we're buckled up and driving safely. That's your Metro Traffic.
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1: You know, I was out the other night, and it's always that awkward moment at dinner where I'm in a crowd and somebody says, so what do you do for a living? 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
9: It is hot and steamy out there across central Mississippi with lots of sun. Heat index values have topped out near 108 degrees as the actual air temperature is still in the mid-90s. Heat alerts continue today and tomorrow. Tomorrow, the feel-like temperature could reach up to 110. But watch out for isolated downpours in the evening. I'm meteorologist Matt Standridge.

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Fisher here with your chance to win Ty Myers tickets coming up. Play a game called Could the Answer Be C? We'll get to that in a little bit. First, it's Megan Maroney, US 96.3.

It's Morgan Wallen's I'm the Problem here on your hometown country, US 96.3. Fisher here. All right, so Ty Myers, in case you hadn't heard, he's an up-and-coming country artist. He's going to be out at the Brandon Amphitheater October 3rd. How'd you like to win a pair of tickets? Well, we're going to have a little bit of fun. We're going to play a game called Could the Answer Be C? I'll ask you a question about Ty Myers. The answer could be C. You answer right, we'll hook you up with tickets. Caller number 9 right now, 601-995-9600. 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

0: 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My name is Fisher Alexander. Hello, who is this?
1: Julia.
0: Hey, Julia, where are you calling me from?
1: I am calling from Kosciuszko, Mississippi.
0: All right, Julia from Kosciuszko, congratulations. You are caller number 9. We're going to play a fun game called Could the Answer Be C? We're giving away Ty Myers tickets. So here is your question. How did Ty Myers get his start? Was it A, the Godfather made him an offer he couldn't refuse? Or B, while working at McDonald's, he'd sing to the customers and a record label offered him a gig? Or is it C, TikTok? So what do you think the answer is?
1: Okay, I'm going to go with C.
0: That would be correct. You got to start on TikTok. You've got yourself a pair of tickets to go see Ty Myers when he comes to the Brandon Amphitheater October 3rd. You and a guest are going to get a chance to go. So congratulations.
1: Thank you. Thank you. I've never loved you. So today was my day, I guess.
0: Well, good deal. Good deal.
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3: 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There are a few slowdown pop-ups every once in a while for our construction zone, so keep an eye out for that. Let's please make sure we're buckled up and driving safely. That's your metro traffic. 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
4: 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Kroger French Onion Dip. Score. That is so good. You know what it tastes like? The old school Borden's that you can't get anymore. Don't think I haven't been tempted to follow one of those trucks through town to see if they had the Borden's dip on there. It's so good.
5: You can always tell when Tracy's getting a little excited because she starts talking even faster, like this, maybe a little quieter or two. I almost followed
4: this
5: that truck.
4: It's time for you to stop talking.

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0: Whenever Ella Langley is out on the road, she likes to visit thrift stores. We Are Your Hometown Country, US 96.3. That sounds fun. Of course, that was a Be Her by Her. Now it's Tucker Wetmore, Brunette.
1: Who knows I got a time, and there's a few in here now. 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

No. Coming up this Thursday here at your hometown country, US 96.3. Going to be at the Fuel Time over in Gluckstadt, right there between the Baskin-Robbins and Pizza Hut. You can stop by between 4:30 and 5:30, get gas for $2.50, and also register for the Celebrate America Grand Prize. That's this Thursday from 4:30 till 5:30 at the Fuel Time in Gluckstadt.

0: That is Taylor Swift, your hometown country, US 96.3. So with her upcoming wedding to Travis Kelce, apparently what they've done is they have sent invitations to people and say, hey, you're invited to the wedding. It's going to be 2 days. So we're not going to tell you when and we're not going to tell you where, but wait for instructions. And apparently some folks are getting kind of frustrated with that. And I totally get that. All right, switching gears. Let's see how things are looking on that drive home.
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3: MDOT reporting an accident on northbound 220 just past 49, exit 5B. Northbound 220, the left lane is blocked just past the exit for Highway 49, exit 5B. Let's please make sure we're buckled up and driving safely. That's your Metro Traffic.

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6: It is hot and steamy out there across central Mississippi with lots of sun. Heat index values have topped out near 108 degrees as the actual air temperature is still in the mid-90s. Heat alerts continue today and tomorrow. Tomorrow, the feel-like temperature could reach up to 110. But watch out for isolated downpours in the evening. I'm meteorologist Matt Standridge.

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That is George Burge, who put on one heck of a show at the City of Ridgeland's Celebrate America Balloon Blow. We are your hometown country, US 96.3. So we're doing some pre-gaming before the show. And George is out there working out. He was jumping rope and doing all kinds. Dude was jumping rope. It looked like he was jumping rope for 20 minutes straight. That's in good shape. Bradley Green now, US 96.3.

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0: 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Fisher here. So July is National Ice Cream Month. Of course, it starts tomorrow. And here in Mississippi, do you know what our most popular flavor of ice cream is? Strawberry ice cream. And I'm just sitting thinking, maybe it's because we hadn't tried Bluebell's Brookie a la mode ice cream, because that stuff is so good. All right, let's see how things are looking on that drive home.
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3: MDOT reporting an accident on northbound 220 just past 49, exit 5B. Northbound 220, the left lane is blocked just past the exit for Highway 49, exit 5B. Let's please make sure we're buckled up and driving safely. That's your Metro traffic.
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4: My job at the time of the incident was a buggy puller for the factory that I worked at, and there was a pallet. There was a strap on it, like the tie-down strap, they didn't take off. And when I got it, I stumbled, I fell back and broke my wrist. I couldn't believe it happened. The older I was, and they say, I've always heard it's gonna take longer to get to heal back. I'm just like, I need to get back to work. At the time, me and my wife was talking, I said, no, we need to find, when we decided to hire a lawyer, we need to find a hire. And I said, well, let's try Mama Justice, because I always heard good things about her. And I said, well, we'll give her a try, and I'm glad I did. They have done an awesome job. I would recommend them in a heartbeat. I'm glad I called them when I did, because they have helped me out. Took a lot of fears, especially at the time when I was having issues with workers' comp. And they, when they took over, it eased my pain.

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Chevy Silverado. Bailey Zimmerman, your hometown country, US 96.3. So the head coach for the US World Cup team has levied to have Luke Combs, Lainey Wilson, and Ella Langley come to a World Cup game. A little bit of an interesting fact. Right before the games, the night before, coaching staff gets together and plays country music. If you're

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That is Morgan Wallen, who says that his biggest accomplishment in life so far is having his dad say that he's proud of him. We're your hometown country, US 96.3. 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

0: time zone am I on? What country am I in?
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0: It's always on 5 in Margaritaville, come to think of it.
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3: MDOT reporting an accident on northbound 220 just past 49, exit 5B. Northbound 220, the left lane is blocked just past the exit for Highway 49, exit 5B. Let's please make sure we're buckled up and driving safely. That's your Metro Traffic.
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11: This evening, it's hot still. Heat advisories continue for the rest of the day and tomorrow. Tonight will fall back down the mid-70s, so technically relief, but it's to be very humid. No wind out there whatsoever. The air is thick. Tomorrow for your Tuesday, more sunshine, feeling like it's up to 110. Watch out for isolated downpours later in the day. I'm meteorologist Matt Standridge.

Blake Shelton's God's Country, your hometown country, US 96.3. Fisher here. Well, Corey Kent says that his tattoos have special meanings to him, like his kids or personal mottos of his. Here he is with Quetzal and Rocky Mountain Low. That's

That is Luke Combs, who's been personally invited from the head coach of the USA World Cup team to come watch the team play. 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

0: Coming up this Thursday from 4:30 until 5:30, swing on by the Fuel Time and Gluckstadt between the Baskin-Robbins and Pizza Hut to get gas for just $2.50 a gallon. 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
1: 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I will tell you the wishes that I would wish for you. 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I wish that you would feel their heartbeat. 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Hold them tight and love them dear. I'm Tammy Rose. 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

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Well, Megan Maroney was in the process of shooting a music video in a wedding dress, and they did a thing where they did like a cold plunge, and she said it got scary for a moment because the wedding dress went over her head and started to suffocate her. You know, fortunately, she's okay, but I could see how that'd be a little problematic. Here she is now with Beautiful Things, US 96.3.

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Fisher here with your dad joke of the day for a Tuesday. Here we go. How did the hairdresser win the marathon? It's because she knew a shortcut.

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12: This evening, it's hot still. Heat advisories continue for the rest of the day and tomorrow. Tonight will fall back down to mid-70s, so technically relief, but it's to be very humid. No wind out there whatsoever. The air is thick. Tomorrow for your Tuesday, more sunshine, feeling like it's up to 110. Watch out for isolated downpours later in the day. I'm meteorologist Matt Standridge.

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0: to know more about the Wonder Twins and who thought that it was a good idea for their superpowers to be form of a bucket of ice. And she did form of an eagle. And she swung down and picked up the bucket of ice, which was her brother, yeah, and poured him out on something. I don't even remember.
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2: 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And I know I keep harping on this, but I understand how your schedule is. 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

Listen, did you know that Ronald Reagan was the first U.S. president who'd ever had a divorce? He married an actress named Jane Wyman in 1940. They got divorced 8 years later in 1948. President Trump was the second. And if you didn't know that, now you do. We are your hometown country, US 96.3. Fisher Alexander is my name. About to stroll out the door. I got Gordo and Tracy Lee in tomorrow starting at 5 a.m. And Keith Urban is on now.

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